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Music starts at 6:30. What makes us happy? Being healthy, protecting the planet, respecting others. It's these and the rest of the 21 precepts in the Way to Happiness booklet. Sorry about that. We got the windows open. Read them and find out. For more information, you may go to thewaytohappiness.org. Rustic Divide Smokehouse, Cajun Style Boil with Dungeness Crab, Crayfish, Shrimp, Sausage, Corn, and Potatoes, Friday and Saturday, 5th and 6th, from 5 p.m. to 8 p.m. Grizzlies, Nixon History Hour with Guy Nixon, Thursdays from 9 to 10 with Guy Nixon. 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The Blue Eyes and the Bouncing Bee, Thursdays 10 to noon with Shirley George. Want to hear something great? 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The dates read may not be accurate. And we are here on this June 4th. And let's get back to some music.

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Not Kefka Kids. Michael Murphy underwrites on Kefka Community Radio so that his wife Rebecca has some place to go every other Tuesday and Saturday. 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Now let's get back to some music.

Yeah. Don't talk down to me, that's not gonna work now. Packed all my clothes and I moved out. I don't even wanna go to your house. Every time I sit on that couch, I feel like you lecture me. Eventually, I bet that we could've made this work and probably would've figured things out. But I guess I'm a letdown, but it's cool, I checked out. Oh, you wanna be friends now? Okay, let's put my fake face on and pretend now. 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That didn't even happen. I mean, why are you laughing? Must've missed that joke, let me see if I can find a reaction. No, but at least you're happy. This life.

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1: 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Offering organic foods, service deli, meat department, and more, including more than 600 organic and free-from items across 70 categories. Open 7 days a week, 7 a.m. to 9 p.m. They can reach at 530-333-2245. Michael Murphy, on Reddit on KFK Community Radio, said his wife Rebecca has some place to go every other Tuesday and Saturday. He invites you to tune in for Reba's Reggae and Blues, the first, third, and sometimes fifth Tuesdays from noon to 2, and Reba's Mostly Blues, the first and third Saturdays from noon to 2 p.m. And we will see you next week on the radio, maybe if I'm not gone from my fishing trip. Bye.

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0: everybody. We'll be back on tonight from 9 to 11 for the rebroadcast, if you didn't hear enough. And are you taking us out with something, Rasta Jeffrey?
1: Yeah, you know, we're going to hit y'all up with a little bit of, you know. A little bit of this, a little bit of that. A little bit of something called moonshine.
0: All right.
1: The arcs. Have a nice week, folks. Just smell it. Cheers.

Good afternoon, and thank you so much for joining me. You are listening to Differing Waves right here on KFOK, LPFM in Georgetown, 95.1 on your FM dial. Our show today is Marching On, so we're ending the month of March in the year of our Lord, 2026. KFOK is licensed to the American River Folk Society. And here's a little information about them. The American River Folk Society is a nonprofit organization dedicated to supporting and promoting the education and presentation of contemporary, traditional, and multicultural folk music, folklore, and folk dance in the Sierra foothills around the Georgetown Divide. As the owner of the KFOK Community Radio license, the American River Folk Society believes that operating a community radio station helps further these goals and is essential for a sustainable community.

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This is Different Waves right here on KFOK LPFM in Georgetown, California. 95.1 on your FM dial. The views and opinions expressed in this program are those of the speaker and do not necessarily represent those of KFOK, its staff, management, or underwriters. 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

Welcome back, and thank you so much for joining us today. I'll be playing some new music from bands that are new to me as well. I hope you enjoy them. This is Differing Waves. We're on every Sunday from noon to 2 p.m. right here on KFOK LPFM in Georgetown, California. 95.1 on your FM dial or on that World Wide Web at KFOK.org. As mentioned earlier, you are listening to KFOK LPFM in Georgetown, California, that is, and it is licensed to the American River Folk Society. But here is a little information about the American River Folk Society. The American River Folk Society is a nonprofit organization dedicated to supporting and promoting the education and presentation of contemporary, traditional, and multicultural folk music, folklore, and folk dance in the Sierra foothills around the Georgetown Divide. As the owner of the KFOK Community Radio License, the American River Folk Society believes that operating a community radio station helps further these goals and is essential for a sustainable community.

Well, good afternoon. If you're just joining us, you are listening to Differing Waves right here on KFOK LPFM in Georgetown, California. Now, today's show is a real event because it's based on the whole concept of Differing Waves, where don't be lulled into the idea that we're just going to listen to classical all day. I have some unusual bands coming up. So don't touch that dial and kick back and enjoy the ride. I would like to thank our underwriters for this set of music. Georgetown Hardware, selling general hardware and propane, as well as outdoor recreation supplies. Open Monday through Saturday, 8 a.m. to 6:30, I think it says. And Sunday, 9 a.m. to 5, located in the Buffalo Hill Center. And we thank them so much. They've been a longtime supporter of public radio. And American River Conservancy, since 1989, ARC, has been the local land trust on the Divide. Donations and volunteers keep the rivers and lands preserved for life. The ARC's event calendar can be found at arconservancy.org/events. So it's AR and then the word conservancy.org/events. And we thank them for all the hard work they do because we do want to keep our land up here beautiful. It's so pristine and they just do a great job with that. So coming up soon, we're going to completely change the vibe around here. And then, you know, we're going to be like a wave today. We're going to be like the gentle, soothing tide in and out. And then we're going to be like some rockin' rave kind of waves. And then who knows what we'll do after that. But stay tuned. Don't touch that dial. I hope you enjoy the show today. This is Differing Waves. We're on every Sunday from noon to 2.

This is Differing Waves right here on KFOK LPFM in Georgetown. I want to let you know that our Day on the Divide is coming up in August, August 2nd. So put that in your calendar and be prepared to bring everybody you know because you will love the show. We have so many artists lined up for you on that day of On the Divide. It's our only really big fundraiser of the year. And so if you enjoy free speech, all sorts of different types of music, and commentaries, then please come and support this little old radio station. I would like to thank one of our underwriters who do support us and have been a longtime supporter. GDPUD KFOK receives underwriting support from the Georgetown Divide Public Utility District. Serving the water needs of the Georgetown Divide, GDPUD is committed to the community. For more information about GDPUD activities, they can be reached at 530-333-4356 or online at gd-pud.org. Like I said, we are going to have one of those true differing waves kind of days where we are just going to rock it and then slow it down and punk out and then do whatever we want, man. That's what it's all about. The next song coming up is by an artist that I saw last night, and they were so good that I bought their CD. It's a compilation of a lot of different bands. This particular band, though, let me tell you a little bit about them. Their name is, oh goodness, I'm trying to find, it's hard. Sorry about this. It's very little small print. And, it's called, Toxic Waves, that's the name of the band, which I thought was awesome because we are differing waves. And, the top of the CD says, if punk is dead, what the hell is this? So, I don't know if I've ever heard this song that I'm playing for them, but it's called Stepping Stone. So this is Toxic Waves on Differing Waves, and it's Stepping Stone. I'm not sure that they played it last night. But let's give it a listen, and thanks for joining us today on Differing Waves.

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Drifting away, falling down on the sand. I pulled you down with me when I took your hand.

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1: We need the rain to fall down, wash away toxic oil from fertile soil. 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

0: 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So I say waste. 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
1: And make this earth good place.

Welcome back. Thank you so much for joining me today. You are listening to Differing Waves, and we're having a spring fling over here. And I've been playing such a variety of music, everything from punk to some music about voting and taking care of the earth. Speaking of that, views and opinions, right? Just mine. This has nothing to do with the radio station. But if you don't know much about the library, I'd like to give a little plug for the library up here in town. This is no ordinary library. It's not just books and story time with kids. Although they have all of that, they have a beautiful resource of activities that they do for children on a weekly basis, several times a week for the young ones, but they also really take care of our teens and our youth. They have a youth night, I believe it's once a month, where after hours youth can come and do great stuff. I haven't been, but I go by sometimes and look at the books that are outside after hours. I mean, it just, so much is available, and I see the teens having a great time in there. And for senior citizens, I know that they have meals for senior citizens once a week, and they also have a nurse, I believe, or some sort of someone in the medical field that comes once a week as well. And that's a free service that's available. They have a food closet. I mean, the list goes on about what a community resource the library is. And so if you didn't know about it and you were thinking, well, who reads books anymore? Just go online or your tablet. Please don't forget Measure C coming up when we vote here. Again, the views and opinions about this are completely mine. I have nothing to do with the radio station. But I spend a lot of time at that library. And it's a way that I think has kept our community healthier and thriving in a way that I think would not happen if this library wasn't functioning so well. Again, it's not a new tax, it's just renewing a tax that we're already paying. Please check into it at least, and maybe go by the library and look at their monthly calendar. I mean, they have amazing stuff happening every single month. All right, that's enough of that from me. If you don't agree with me, just don't vote for it. And on that note, I'm going to thank our underwriters who also take good care of our community. And this one is the American River Conservancy, and I thought the music in the background was perfect for this, so I am going to thank them again. The American River Conservancy since 1989, ARC has been the local land trust on the Divide. Donations and volunteers keep rivers and lands preserved for life. The ARC's event calendar can be found at ARC. Wait, sorry. It's tricky. It's arconservancy.org/events. That's arconservancy.org/events. And this one's just tickles me pink. I don't know much about it, but they have supported us for a while, and it's the Pink Pussy Hats. The Pink Pussy Hats, sister, grandmother, auntie, babe, goddess, and mom celebrate. The Pussy Hat is a symbol of support and solidarity for women's rights. Well, with that, I do have a couple more songs coming up that are dedicated to a woman in my life that is among a handful of people in general, but of women in my life who have really been a pillar of growth, of laughter.
of solidarity. Good times, bad times. And she just had her birthday yesterday. And so I am going to dedicate the next song to her, which is not a birthday song, but it's one that I play several times throughout the year. And every time I play it, I think of her. And I think last year I also dedicated it to her. And it's really about rebirth and growth and rhythm of the earth and that kind of beauty. And then the next one will be pretty evident why it's dedicated to her. So happy birthday, Danielle. I hope you're listening, and we'll get to that spring song in just a moment. And then the next one. This is Differing Waves. We're on every Sunday from noon to two right here on KFOK, LPFM in Georgetown, 95.1 on your FM dial, or on that World Wide Web at KFOK.org.

0: Well, this is going to wrap up our time together. This has been Differing Waves. We're on every Sunday from noon to 2 p.m. right here on KFOK LPFM in Georgetown, 95.1 on your FM dial. Don't change that dial. We're going to have a beautiful session coming up with Positive Vibes on the Divide with Sweet G, Sweet D and Rasta Jeffrey. Okay, another thing to remind you of, we do have voting coming up. So think about our world and our love for our neighbors. Please vote for the library.
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2: 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Monkey Mike is anxious to get on the air. So, sign off. 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

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Sandwich right between Little Ridge Radio and X Marks the Spot. I want to thank my friend Doug's Mugs. Another great round of music from Little Ridge Radio. And Greg Thompson will be up at the 8 o'clock hour and take you up to the 10 o'clock hour tonight with X Marks the Spot. I want to thank Georgetown Gas and Go. 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Georgetown Gas and Go can be reached by phone at 530-333-1586. All right. Beautiful weather last few days. Looks like we're going to have a nice weekend before it pivots back to some hot weather again. But it's getting colder. You can feel the mornings, and you can feel the evenings getting a little brisker. The seasons are changing. All right. Monkey Mike, Train Wreck Emitter Radio will be up till the 8 o'clock hour. If you have any requests, give me a call at 530-333-4300. I was, I don't know what song. Oh, I know what it was. It was Mind Games just came, did a re-release of Mind Games, John Lennon's Mind Games, and got me thinking, you know, about John and what a great human being he was, what a great singer-songwriter he was. And I was talking to Doug about it, and I pulled it up. He's been gone. He's been gone from us for 40 years come December. That's hard to imagine. It seems like it was just yesterday. And I got to thinking of all his songs and all of his great lyrics, and they're so timeless, and they so are applicable today. And he moved people in so many ways. He brought people together, and that's what we need right now, is bringing people together, not tearing people apart. So let's do a little set, maybe two sets of John. This is John post-Beatles. So here we go. I don't want to be your soldier, mama. I don't want to die. So we'll start with that one, and we'll get back to you at the bottom of the hour. We're running a little bit late tonight, but we'll make up for that time. Here you go. Enjoy. Enjoy.

0: All right, that was a fast one. We were back at the bottom of the hour. This is Monkey Mike, Trainwreck Buddha Radio. You're on the train wreck up until 8 o'clock tonight. Doing a little John Lennon. Just getting reminiscent this weekend about John Lennon and all the great music he put out. It's so timely and relevant right now. That last song, Give You Some Truth. No kidding. That's what we want, is the truth. Isolation was before that. And I Don't Want to Be a Soldier, Mama. I Don't Want to Die. Let Us Off. Trainwreck got out to a little bit of a late start, but again, we will make up for lost time. If you've got any requests, give me a call at 530-333-4300. Bottom of the hour, you know what time that is? That's PSA announcement time. KFOK provides public service announcements, and to get your meeting or event announced on the air, please visit our website at kfok.org or provide the information and mail it to P.O. Box 4238 Georgetown, California, 95634. 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I'll tell you more about that later. 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KFOK's Adopt a Highway takes place on the last Sunday of the month, which is this weekend. I think the weather's going to be nice. We start at 8 a.m. here at the studio. 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But I just called Tim, who is the coordinator of Adopt a Highway for us, and he confirmed it's 8 a.m. this Sunday at the studio. 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I just said that one. No, let's Adopt a Highway again. Come on out, Sunday, 9 a.m. All right, a little sideways here. Okay, American River Conservancy, preserving rivers and land for life, hosts weekly activities to promote environmental education and stewardship. 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The location is in the Divide Wellness Center, and that is at 6065 Highway 93 in Georgetown. And Georgetown Friends of the Library sells donated new and used books to raise money for library programs for the purchase of new books. If you would like to donate books, both hardback and paperback, you can bring them to the library during their business hours. And to find out more about the library, visit their Facebook page. You can also give them a call at 530-333-4724. All right. Yeah, we got a lot of stuff going on this week here at KFOK. We got the People's Mountain Market. We do a booth over there every Saturday from 9 to 12, or is it 9 to 1? I'm not sure. We had a great turnout of broadcasters last week. Thank everybody for that, and I'm sure we're going to have a good turnout again this week. Still a lot of great vegetables and fruit out there, fresh-cut flowers. Got some artisan booths as well, some breads, and yeah, it's a good time. So come on out Saturday from 9 to 12, or 1. I think it's 1. Doug's in the background saying 12. Come on down at 9. Come down 9 o'clock. That's when the fresh stuff is happening. And then, I'll get into the other events that we've got going this weekend. I already told you about Adopt a Highway, so that is Sunday at 8 a.m. That is confirmed. All right, let's get back into Mr. John Lennon, post-Beatles, bringing people together, This is Give Peace a Chance.
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All right, we are back at the top of the hour. 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Speedy West and Jimmy Bryant, guitar pick in the background. All right, there's two sets there done by the great John Lennon. Got a squeeze-in call from my brother in San Francisco. San Francisco Dave called in. He's like, "You're not playing God? Come on." Good way to end it with John. Miss John. I don't know if anybody could step into those shoes, but we sure would love for somebody to do that and pull people together right now. So God was the last one. We heard Instant Karma. We All Shine On off Signature Box. We heard Mother off Plastic Ono Band album. Mind Games, that's what started this whole thing. It's a ultimate mix, just came out last Friday. Got me thinking about John. Good version there. Give Peace a Chance. Give Me Some Truth. Isolation. I think I went into the last, but there we go. All right, we'll change, we'll change gears. Kind of all over the board from here on out. If you have any requests, give me a call at 530-333-4300. Primal Scream came out with a brand new song and album to follow shortly. I haven't heard those guys in a long time. Love Primal Scream from the UK. Some great reverb, great guitars going on here, so we'll get to that in a little bit. And the Flaming Lips, always doing new stuff. Be following that. We got a new one from Patrick Sweeney. Some unreleased Elvis Presley songs that just came out. It's called Patch It Up. Ryan Cooter, Jimmy Buffett, all kinds of stuff. So, again, give me a call if you want to hear anything, 530-333-4300. I want to thank Georgetown Gas and Go, proud to support community radio. 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They also fill propane up until 8 p.m. They also send and receive faxes over there, and they make copies as well. Georgetown Gas and Go can be reached by phone at 530-333-1586. And a big thank you to The Windfall for actually supporting and underwriting. I guess it's a little advertising, too, with your underwriting support. We really appreciate it. Couldn't do this show without our underwriters. The Windfall, advertising in The Windfall is a strategy to reach thousands of consumers right here in El Dorado County and beyond. 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For more information, they can be reached at 530-621-1698. All right, without further ado, let's just flip it right into the music. It's all about the music tonight. We're going to get into some new stuff right now from Primal Scream, followed by some new stuff from the Flaming Lips. Pivoting with Trainwreck Buddha. Enjoy.

All right, we got a special request from our very own Carrie Harper. Does a lot of great things here in helping out the community. Helps us with our merchandise, and she's got a request of What You Give by Tesla, Local Boys. Actually, Jeff Keith grew up here, I believe. It was before my time, but I used to see Tesla back in the day when they were called City Kid at just local parties. So great band, great requests. Carrie, this is for you, What You Give.

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1: Yeah, I got you. Wait. If y'all can get a little softer in the soft part, it'd be better. It'd be more effective.
2: What about after we do the soft part?

All right, back at the bottom of the hour. Trainwreck Buddha Radio, Monkey Mike here as your conductor for another hour and a half before Greg Thompson comes in. Patch It Up, Take 9. That was pretty cool, listening to the boys in the studio. That was off the Elvis in Nashville, I believe, album. It just dropped last week, that cut did. It's a really cool rockin' tune by the King himself. Patrick Sweeney with the brand new one from Patrick, Evening Sun. I like that song a lot. Let's Get the Feeling, Volume 1. Just came out, too, last week. And our very own Carrie Harper called in with a request. That was a great one. Tesla. Great Jeff Keith. I mean, if anybody has the epitome of a rock and roll voice, I think it would be him. He belts it out, man. It's good stuff. All local boys, too. Shout out to Dylan and Stacy as well. Carrie's boys who do a radio show on Thursdays from 12 to noon. I was listening in today. Always a great show. Those guys play great music. Great guys as well. Also, Brother I was at the start of that set from the Flaming Lips. Brand new album from the Flaming Lips called American Head. I like that one a lot too. It's Primal Scream. Loving that song. It's pretty long, almost 10 minutes, but those guys haven't put out a record or a song in years. And that rocks. The song was called 2013, the year 2013. All right, it's PSA announcement time. Every bottom of the hour or the half hour, KFOK provides public service announcements to get your meeting or event announced on the air right here at KFOK. 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You can also do the old-fashioned mail it in to P.O. Box 4238, Georgetown, California, 95634. You can also email it to announcement at kfok.org or drop it off here at our studio on Main Street. And as you know by now, many of our programs are rebroadcast from time to time, so the dates read may not be accurate. And because of the ongoing health risk that's still going on, before you attend an event, check to make sure it's still a go. I know People's Mountain Market is still a go. Come get your fresh herbs, vegetables, fruit, flowers, breads, arts, all kinds of stuff. Come by the KFOK booth. We got great merchandise down there. Come meet your fellow broadcasters, and we can connect. Had a good time last week. Good turnout. Sure will be a good one this weekend as well. That's Saturday. Art on the Divide is a co-op of local artists. The gallery is located at 6295 Main Street right here in Georgetown, California, and is free to the public for viewing and purchasing local art. 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All right, the Old Coloma Theater runs on volunteer power. 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And a shout out to fellow broadcaster Rob McCallahan. Also, we call him Sean, too, but he does The Time Traveler Monday nights, 9 to midnight. It is history of the making. You didn't read Monday's paper. Local goings on from the heart of rural California. State news, national news, worldwide news, and out-of-this-world news. A sound, rich, musically punctuated history show for the politically incorrect listeners. That's Monday nights from 9 to midnight right here on KFOK. It's a great show. Very informative. Smart man. It was rebroadcast this morning early, I believe, and I was checking that out, and he was getting in all kinds of stuff. Deep. Fires. Really in-depth there, and just all kinds of great stuff. Great music. Had a thing on Brando there, too, so
Good stuff with the Time Traveler, Mondays 9 to midnight. All right, let's get back to the tunes. If you have a request, like Carrie, give me a call at 530-333-4300. We'll try to get it in for you. We're going to shift down a little bit. Do a little Ry Cooter to start us off, doing It's All Over Now. Cover of the Rolling Stones, but I really like this this version. Then we're going to go to Margaritaville, but we're not going to do Margaritaville. We're going to do Jimmy Buffett, and got some other nuggets in here for you in this next set, going back away. So here's Ry Cooter, It's All Over Now. Enjoy. Monkey Mike, Trainwreck Radio, KFOK, LPFM.

All right, we are back at the top of the hour as the motorcycles race by here on Main Street. Miles in the background. All right, well, let's run down that last set for you guys. That one just dropped a couple days ago. Kirk Vile and John Prine. John Prine, missed that guy a lot, as I'm sure everybody out there does. He was so respected by so many musicians. Everybody wanted to play with him. Looks like Kirk Vile got to play with him there at the end of his time here, but his music will definitely live on forever. That's a new one called How Lucky by Kirk Vile and John Prine. And then John Phillips, founder of the Mamas and Papas, did Topanga Canyon. That's off his album called John, the Wolf King of L.A. And that's a great album title. If you've seen anything, if you watched the movie recently that just came out, Topanga Canyon, or read anything about the Mamas and Papas in their stint in L.A., it kind of makes me chuckle a little bit. John liked to have a lot of fun. Jose Feliciano did John's song and the Mamas and the Papas song, California Dreamin', great rendition of that. And the late, great Trini Lopez did Kansas City, grew up with that song. Also grew up with the Roger Miller, King of the Road. And then Jimmy Buffett, for all you parrot heads out there, come Monday. And Ry Cooter started us off with It's All Over Now, Stones cover song. All right, we'll get back to the music in just a few. We're going to make another train wreck pivot and get into some Zappa and Captain Beefheart. Put a little Blood, Sweat, and Tears last week. Kind of been digging them this week, so we're going to get back on some of that. Did Lizzie. Some other surprises for you for the next set.

Our very own Kathleen called in. She's having some computer difficulties, but enjoying the show. Listened to some tunes, and she said that Steve, I can't remember Steve's last name, but he's on the first incident team on the Fork Fire. They did a fantastic job on containing that beast. It was very scary. I know all the people. Kathleen lives up in Volcanoville, had to evacuate. Me down in Garden Valley were on the ready. We had the sprinklers on the roof, so it was scary times for sure. But these firefighters are just amazing, Steve and all the crew up there. And Kathleen said Steve came back down today and gave a little gift and acknowledgement to KFOK, and thank KFOK for all of the information that we put out to help the community. Kathleen was a spearhead on that. She interviewed Steve. John Neff, a.k.a. Penn, also interviewed Steve, and I got an opportunity to meet Steve. He came by the KFOK booth down at People's Mountain Market last week. It was last week. So thank you so much, Steve, and all the firefighters out there that protect us every day. All right, I got to thank some underwriters. Again, we can't do this show without our great underwriters. If you'd like to become an underwriter, there's a number of ways to do it. Probably the easiest way is to go to kfok.org. You can also call our office at 530-333-4335. And the first up for the last hour was the Windfall. Advertising the Windfall is a strategy to reach thousands of consumers in El Dorado County and beyond. Local content, local commerce, local community. The Windfall also publishes KFOK's weekly broadcast schedule. And to get more information, they can be reached at 530-621-1698. Thank you, The Windfall. And I'd like to thank John Ball. John Ball is honored and privileged to provide underwriting support to KFOK Community Radio because he believes in free speech and the independence of non-commercial radio, and he thoroughly enjoys the variety of music that the broadcasters bring here on the airways. Thank you so much, John Ball. Also, Jollity Farms, El Dorado County's only licensed dairy, is located right here in Garden Valley, the jewel of the divide, offering award-winning farmstead goat cheeses, goat milk soaps, and lotions. And the farm stand is open from 9 a.m. to 2 p.m., Tuesday through Sunday, and for more information, you can call them at 530-333-2311 or 530-444-0805. And Charlie has been down at the People's Mountain Market since it started, and I'm sure he will be back this Saturday from 9 to noon. Come by, see Charlie, and get some of his great goat cheese and goat cheese products. All right, like I said, Trainwreck Buddha, one more hour before Greg Thompson and X Marks the Spot comes in at 8 o'clock, takes you to the 10 o'clock hour, punking you along the way. Great music. We're going to get right into it now with, excuse me, voice is cracking, Frank Zappa and the Mother's Invention, Red Tubular Lighter. I'm going to get my voice back. Here you go.

All right. Half Hour to Go here at Trainwreck Buddha Radio every Thursday from 5 to 8. Getting things cleaned up, sanitized, disinfectant everywhere. That's how we do it over here at Camp OK. Very sterile environment. Gotta keep it that way. Greg Thompson, my buddy, comes in just a half hour to take you guys up to the 10 o'clock hour with his great show, X Marks the Spot. So I'm wiping it down for Greg. All right, let's run down that last set. Turn on the TV by the Old 97s and Pokey LaFrage, which is Andrew Hesler out of L.A. He's kind of a throwback, isn't he? That's cool stuff. That was End of My Rope. Young guy. Kind of got that country swing, country bluegrass, little rock in there too. Good stuff from Pokey LaFrage. End of My Rope. Thin Lizzy. The great Philip Paris Lynott, great vocalist, did Little Girl in Bloom. Then another one of my favorite vocalists, David Clayton Thomas, with Blood, Sweat, and Tears, busting it out on Go Down Gambling. And Captain Beefheart started that set out with Too Much Time. Actually, no, it was Zappa. Zappa did Red Tubular Lighter. Some crazy guitar playing there. Good stuff. All right, we'll get back to the music. We've got a few more songs we can play for you before we park the train and get back here next week for you guys. Got a big weekend coming up. I forgot to mention KFOK will be at Reggae Vibes at the Outbreak Brewing Company right here in Placerville. 640 Main Street in Placerville. It's this Saturday, 5 to 8. Limited seating. Reservations only. So give them a call over at Outbreak. John Neff, a.k.a. Penn, will be over there with a booth. I think Sweet D and Rasta Jeffrey will be there as well. They've got all kinds of people playing there. L-Dog Band's playing with a bunch of their friends. Dick Lorg, Rob Brown, Michael Boren, Chris from Island of Black and White, Justin Sarnes, and KFOK will be there representing. So come on out, say hi to KFOK folks, dance to some reggae vibes, and drink some good beer this Saturday, 5 to 8. And it is the half hour. Bottom of the hour, KFOK provides public service announcements. 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You can mail the information also to P.O. Box 4238 Georgetown, California 95634. You can email it to announcement at kfok.org or drop it off here at our studio on Main Street in Georgetown. As you know, many of our programs are rebroadcast, and the dates read may not be accurate. And because of the ongoing health crisis that we're all still in the middle of, before you attend an event, check to make sure it is still a go. Animal Outreach of the Motherlode provides inexpensive spay and neuter services, vaccination clinics, and feline adoptions. 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All right, you can help promote the health of California's forests by buying and burning local firewood. This can be accomplished by buying and burning your wood in the same county or region where it was cut, transporting the wood less than 50 miles from its origin, and when you camp, leave the firewood at home and buy or collect firewood where you camp. I know there's a lot of camping going on right now. I think most of the forests are closed right now due to the high intense fire danger. But if you are fortunate enough to camp, get your wood locally. All right, would you like to help the community radio station but maybe short a little cash? Don't let that stop you. KFOK's Adopt a Highway takes place on the last Sunday of the month. That is this Sunday. We will be meeting with Tim, our fearless leader of Adopt a Highway, at 8 a.m. right here
Tim's our Adopt-A-Highway coordinator. He does a great job and coordinates the troops. So if you want to come out, meet the broadcasters, and pick up some trash on the highways here, the roads here, keeping our divide clean, please do so. Come on out. It's fun. 8 a.m. Get a little exercise. More information, 530-333-4335, or just show up. 8 a.m. Sunday. All right, let's get into the last set. Make room for Greg. Start off with the Hardworking Americans. It's a great band. A couple members of Widespread Panic. Neil Casale's in that. Like on the other guys, but Snyder was the lead singer. This is Dope is Dope. Enjoy.

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2: 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I'm Tim. I'm your host, Silvertone. This is my show, Back to the Future. Got my trusted companion, Friday, here. Got the studio cat, Gatto. And, of course, all my groupies outside. All right. Maintain your social distancing out there. Come on now. All right. Okay, listen, let me pay a bill here first, and then I'll tell you what the show is going to consist of today. 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Okay, thank you, Mark. Alrighty, today's show. First of all, we're going to start off with some COVID-19 humor. See if we can't bring you out a little despair there and get a little chuckles going here. So I know everything out there is pretty funky, but let's see if we can't get some snickers out of this. Alright.

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2: I walk into my job late last week when my co-workers all began to freak. 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
2: Don't let Daddy in the house, Mommy. He's been wearing his mask.
1: No mask, no entry. Sorry.
0: But, honey.
1: You should have taken it with you. You're not getting in this house. I changed the lock.
3: Now, wasn't that special? Okay. Maybe it'll bring a little smile to you anyway. Okay, now the rest of the show. I've got some good rockin' boogie blues. This music's going to seep right into the marrow of your bones and lift you out of that funk and despair and doom of what's going on around you, or at least for a couple hours. So hang on to your socks, because here it comes.

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This is my show, Back to the Future. I'm your host, The Silvertone, and let me do some announcing here, and then we'll get back to the music. 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Because of the ongoing health risk, before you attend an event, check to make sure it's still on. Okay, hey, I got a guy coming up here I come across. His name is Delbert McClinton, and this white boy has got some soul. So we're going to do, I've got a couple tracks from him on here. This is the next one is from him, so enjoy.

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I'm your host, The Silver Tone. This is my show, Back to the Future, along with Friday. And we got Gatto, the studio cat.

have to take them up to Irene's, I guess. And, of course, my groupies out front. My God, what a crowd. Okay, up-and-coming hour of broadcasting is underwritten in part by Divide Supply Ace Hardware, supplying customers with hardware, lumber, garden and landscape supplies, bulk soils, including a grower blend. They also have a full rental department, open 7 days a week. They can be reached at 530-885-7421. Okay, I'm going to continue on. I don't think there's any pertinent things to announce other than the fact that you're not going to hear anything like this on any other radio station other than KFOK, your community radio. So thanks for listening. Yeah.

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I'm gonna tell you about it one more time, so that you understand what we're talking about. 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

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I'm not sure what's happening with these tape decks and all, but I think what I'm going to do is I'm just going to call it an evening. I can't seem to get going here with these decks. So appreciate it. Thanks for listening to the show. I'll be on Saturday after next, and hopefully things will get a lot better by then. KFOG is licensed to, licensed to the American River Folk Society. All right. Good night, y'all.

quick version here of a number written by the man who made me want to learn how to play the guitar way back in, I think it was 1961. I was living in South Jersey. And a song by this gentleman came on the radio. It was just him and his guitar. He was singing. And I thought, you know, I want to get a guitar and learn how to do that. And, you know, I think we got to expand the definition of the blues. So I'm going to say, to me, he's a great blues man. His name is Bob Dylan. Goes like this.

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0: week, everybody. We'll be back on tonight from 9 to 11 for the rebroadcast, if you didn't hear enough. And are you taking us out with something, Rasta Jeffrey?
1: Yeah, you know, we're going to hit y'all up with a little bit of, you know. A little bit of this, a little bit of that. A little bit of something called moonshine.
0: All right.
1: Barks. Have a nice week, folks. Just mellow.

Good afternoon, and thank you so much for joining me. 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Our show today is Marching On, as we're ending the month of March in the year of our Lord, 2026. KFOK is licensed to the American River Folk Society. And here's a little information about them. 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

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This is Different Waves right here on KFOK LPFM in Georgetown, California. 95.1 on your FM dial. The views and opinions expressed in this program are those of the speaker and do not necessarily represent those of KFOK, its staff, management, or underwriters. 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

Welcome back, and thank you so much for joining us today. I'll be playing some new music from bands that are new to me as well. I hope you enjoy them. This is Differing Waves. We're on every Sunday from noon to 2 p.m. right here on KFOK LPFM in Georgetown, California. 95.1 on your FM dial or on that World Wide Web at KFOK.org. As mentioned earlier, you are listening to KFOK LPFM in Georgetown, California, that is, and it is licensed to the American River Folk Society. But here is a little information about the American River Folk Society. The American River Folk Society is a nonprofit organization dedicated to supporting and promoting the education and presentation of contemporary, traditional, and multicultural folk music, folklore, and folk dance in the Sierra foothills around the Georgetown Divide. As the owner of the KFOK Community Radio license, the American River Folk Society believes that operating a community radio station helps further these goals and is essential for a sustainable community.

Well, good afternoon. If you're just joining us, you are listening to Differing Waves right here on KFOK LPFM in Georgetown, California. Now, today's show is a real event because it's based on the whole concept of Differing Waves, where don't be lulled into the idea that we're just going to listen to classical all day. I have some unusual bands coming up, so don't touch that dial and kick back and enjoy the ride. I would like to thank our underwriters for this set of music: Georgetown Hardware, selling general hardware and propane, as well as outdoor recreation supplies. Open Monday through Saturday, 8 a.m. to 6:30, I think it says. And Sunday, 9 a.m. to 5, located in the Buffalo Hill Center. And we thank them so much. They've been a longtime supporter of public radio and American River Conservancy since 1989. ARC has been the local land trust on the divide. Donations and volunteers keep the rivers and lands preserved for life. The ARC's event calendar can be found at arconservancy.org/events. So it's AR and then the word conservancy.org/events. And we thank them for all the hard work they do, because we do want to keep our land up here beautiful. It's so pristine, and they just do a great job with that. So coming up soon, we're going to completely change the vibe around here. And then, you know, we're going to be like a wave today. We're going to be like the gentle, soothing tide in and out. And then we're going to be like some rockin' rave kind of waves. And then who knows what we'll do after that. But stay tuned. Don't touch that dial. I hope you enjoy the show today. This is Differing Waves. We're on every Sunday from noon to 2.

Welcome back, and thank you so much for joining us today. This is Differing Waves right here on KFOK LPFM in Georgetown. I want to let you know that our Day on the Divide is coming up in August, August 2nd. So put that in your calendar and be prepared to bring everybody you know, because you will love the show. We have so many artists lined up for you on that Day of on the Divide. It's our only really big fundraiser of the year. And so if you enjoy free speech, all sorts of different types of music, and commentaries, then please come and support this little old radio station. I would like to thank one of our underwriters who do support us and have been a longtime supporter. GDPUD KFOK receives underwriting support from the Georgetown Divide Public Utility District. Serving the water needs of the Georgetown Divide, GDPUD is committed to the community. For more information about GDPUD activities, they can be reached at 530-333-4356 or online at gd-pud.org. Like I said, we are going to have one of those true differing waves kind of days where we are just going to rock it and then slow it down and punk out and then do whatever we want, man. That's what it's all about. The next song coming up is by an artist that I saw last night, and they were so good that I bought their CD. It's a compilation of a lot of different bands. This particular band, though, let me tell you a little bit about them. Their name is, oh goodness, I'm trying to find, it's hard. Sorry about this. It's very little small print. And it's called Toxic Waves, that's the name of the band, which I thought was awesome because we are differing waves. And the top of the CD says, if punk is dead, what the hell is this? So I don't know if I've ever heard this song that I'm playing for them, but it's called Stepping Stone. So this is Toxic Waves on Differing Waves, and it's Stepping Stone. I'm not sure that they played it last night, but let's give it a listen. And thanks for joining us today on Differing Waves.

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0: was that, 2020?
1: I want to say 22. So we're looking at 4 years?
0: Mm-hmm.
1: And the populations, there's nothing to recover. I understand there are jackrabbits somewhere south of Highway 80, but they haven't loped or got to, because the highway

and good morning, Georgetown. This is Shirley George bringing you the blooming iris and the bouncing bee right here on KFOK, LPFM, Georgetown. 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All right. Well, what a weekend that was. I hope I saw you at the Memorial Day Jam, Upcountry Jam, even though it's not upcountry. It was fantastic. I got to dance a little bit, shake that booty, see a lot of you all, good friends, and some I consider family. So what a fun weekend it was, and thank you to all who serve, and we remember those who have served and lost their lives for us. So very thankful to be here with you all today. This is Cello Joe with Get Freaky. All right, I have some underwriters that make this hour possible, and I'd like to thank... Good morning, Georgetown. This is Shirley George bringing you the blooming iris and the bouncing bee right here on KFOK, LPFM, Georgetown. Live on The Divide at 95.1, worldwide at KFOK.org. I apologize about that dead air. We're having some technical difficulties, and of course I got stuck in traffic, construction traffic. Getting stuck in traffic in Georgetown doesn't always happen, but it did today, so... Let's see, I am going to, yes, nothing is coming up today, so why does it have to be so difficult? But I do want to read my underwriter, and I'm super thankful. And I'm going to grab a CD till I can get my stuff together here. But I want to thank Home Studio Placerville, movement medicine for everybody, yoga, bar, boot camp for all ages and levels, workshops geared to deepen the mind, body, spirit, and community connection. 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All right, let's start off with a little Carmen Rady Band featuring Jill Dineen, and I'll try to get my act together. Thanks for being here with me and sharing your morning at KFOK.

All right. Well, that was, of course, Pink Martini. The Butterfly Song, and I'm playing that because our Georgetown Volunteer Fire Department just rescued a beautiful, beautiful butterfly from the road and came and placed it on the little stump outside my window. So thank you, Georgetown firefighters. It doesn't get better than you. Odetta with All My Trials before that. A.V. Kaplan with Peace Somehow. Just love that timbre of his voice. Vicente Fernandez with Mujeres Divinas. I'm playing a playlist that my computer is deciding what order the songs I've picked and carefully gone over. Put in a time frame, but it just wants to do its own. So Funk Farm snuck in there with O River, and that's Mamuse Remuse. And we also heard from Carmen Reedy Band, No Delusion, and Cella Joe with Get Freaky. And you're listening to The Blooming Iris and The Bouncing Bee right here on KFOK LPFM Georgetown, live on The Divide at 95.1 FM and worldwide at KFOK.org. 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Or just come on by and drop it off at our studio right here on Main Street. Many of our programs are rebroadcast, so the dates read may not be accurate. Let's see, and I just got an update. I don't know if you did the family singing circle with Alan Candy and his lovely wife, Nancy Candy. They did a singing circle at their home and around the Divide, and then ended up at the Georgetown Community Center. We sang from the Rise Up singing book, and he got that circle together. And he has now passed, so blessings to all of his relations. And there is a grief peer support group every fourth Saturday of the month at 3 p.m. at the Georgetown Community Center at 6329 Lower Main Street in Georgetown. This is a safe, welcoming space for anyone experiencing the loss of a loved one. 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Ooh, and this looks delicious. Rustic Divide Smokehouse is having a Cajun-style boil with Dungeness crab, crayfish, shrimp, sausage, corn, and potatoes. Friday and Saturday, the 5th and 6th, from 5 p.m. to 8 p.m. And that's in next to Marval in the shopping center. I'm going. 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
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And Marcos in Coloma presents Bear Fox July 31st. You can get there at 986 Lotus Road in Lotus. Check out their Facebook page for more details. All right, let's get back to the show. Gosh, I don't even know where I'm going to start, but let's go. Thanks for being here with me at KFOK.

Wildwood Flower. Now, the Wildwood Flower is an old country classic. It's gained a whole new popularity. The song isn't any more popular, but the flower's doing real good. Wildwood Flower grew wild on the farm, and we never knowed what it was called. Some said it's a flower, and some said it's a weed. I didn't give it much thought. One day I was out there talking to my brother, and I reached down for a weed to chew on. Things got fuzzy and things got blurry, and then everything was gone. Didn't know what happened, but I knew it beat the hell out of sniffing burlap. I come to, and my brother was there, and he said, "What's wrong with your eyes?" I said, "I don't know. I was chewing on the weed." He said, "Let me give it a try." Spent the rest of that day and most of that night trying to find my brother Bill. Caught up with him about 6 o'clock the next morning, naked, singing on the windmill. He said he flew up there. I had to fly out and get him down. He's about half crazy. The very next day, we picked a bunch of them weeds and we put them in the sun to dry. Then we mashed them up and cleaned them off, put them in the corn cob pipe. Smoking them wildwood flowers got to be a habit. We never seen no harm. Oh, we thought it was kind of handy. Take a trip and never leave the farm. Big old puff that wildwood weed, next thing you

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And he dug and he burned and he burned and he dug and he killed all our cute little wheat. And then he drove away. We just smiled and waved, sitting there on that sack of seeds. 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

All right. So that was Lil Green, Why Don't You Do Right. Before that, 12 Gates into the City. And that's off of the Focal Point release. Watch the World Unfold. Galen Leah. We also heard from Madeline Perot with I'm Gonna Sit Right Down and Write Myself a Letter. Letters are good. I love getting letters. I like writing them too. Jim Stafford before that with Wildwood Weed. We know that one. Holly Cole Trio with Cry before that. And that's what we started with. And you're listening to The Blooming Iris and The Bouncing Bee right here on KFOK LPFM Georgetown. We're live on The Divide at 95.1 FM and worldwide at KFOK.org. All right. Well, let's see. We have some underwriters to thank because our underwriters make this show possible. For this last hour, I'd like to thank Home Studio Placerville, Movement Meditation for Everybody, Yoga, Bar, Boot Camp for all ages and levels. 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For this upcoming hour, I would like to thank Jollity Farms, El Dorado County's licensed dairy, is located in Garden Valley, offering farm stand goat cheeses, goat milk soaps, lotions. 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And more information is available at 530-444-0805. 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All right, well, we have a lot of live broadcasters today. We had Guy Nixon with Grizzly Nixon History Hour before my show. That's 9 to 10. Then we have the Blooming Iris and the Bouncing Bee, 10 to 12. And then a radio show with Dylan and Stacy from 12 to 2. After, from 2 to 5, we have Doug's Mug bringing Little Ridge Radio. From 5 to 8, we have Georgetown Rocks with Chanzilla. And then 8 to 10, X Marks the Spot closes today out with live broadcasters. So it's a great day to leave your radio tuned in and turned up. Quick little weather report. Looks like there's a high of 84 today, low of 64. Tomorrow it's creeping up, 87 high, low of 61. And then, wow, oh my goodness, I haven't seen this one. 76 on Saturday, low of 54, it's dropping. Similar on Sunday, 76 high, 57 low. Monday, looks like some rain's coming in. Oh, thank goodness, I love you rain. 62 high on Monday with a quarter of an inch, not much, but hey, I'll take it. Low of 55. Tuesday, 64 high with a quarter inch of rain, 51 low. Then we're jumping back up and going high. Let's see, 70 on Wednesday, 78 Thursday, 83 Friday, and 89 Saturday. Oh, dang. Well, this might be the last sprinkle before the water faucet turns off. So here we are. All right, let's get back to some tunes. I want to thank you for being here with us at KFOK.

0: All right. Well, that was the Kniffness. It's a beautiful day. Accentuate the positive. That was Johnny Mercer. Pulled that out of the wooden box of vinyl. Johnny Cash before that with Get Rhythm. We also heard from Chubby Checkers, Desafinado. A little Edith Piaf before that with Milord. That goes out to you, Leslie. Had a great time hanging with you ladies a couple days ago. Carolina Chocolate Drops before that with Knockin'. And little Alabama Shakes thrown in with Hold On. And that's about it. 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Worldwide at KFOK.org. I'd like to give a shout out to my girl, Andra, out there on the East Coast. So thankful that you're listening. And that you get to join our soundtrack. We're sharing soundtracks here. All right, we're at the half hour. 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Or you can email it to announcements at kfok.org. Or come on by and drop it off at our studio right here on Main Street. 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We've got a fun event coming up, Day on the Divide. Yep, we have a meeting on Sunday, if anyone wants to join, at the Georgetown Community Center at 10 a.m. If you want to volunteer, we welcome you. Or if you want to become a new member of our KFOK family, we need you. All right, a few things going around town. Cal Fire Amador El Dorado Unit has announced that residential burn permits will be required effective May 1st. Burn permits must be obtained online at burnpermit.fire.ca.gov. To acquire a permit, visit the website, watch a short educational video, and apply. This process provides the necessary information needed to conduct the burn safely while minimizing the chance for fire escape. Permits must be in position either by printed copy or digitally. And watch those fires, man. It's a scary year, I think, because the grass is growing so tall this year with all of our spring rain. Yeah, some people left. They thought that pile was done and burned out. And they went out of town. And you know what? When they came in, they were hanging out in town, getting a beer or something, and, oh, fire engines started going up country. They realized they needed to get up there to, you know, see what's going on. And a neighbor called them and said, hey, your place is on fire. So luckily, our amazing Georgetown local department, fire department, went up there and got it out, but, you know, if those piles aren't fully 100% out, then they can catch. And I'm just looking at that flag flying today in the wind. And guess what else makes fire burn and go again? The wind. So it's good to, you know, sprinkle those fires out, make sure they're done, because they can also go underground and burn roots of trees for months and then pop up at a later date. So extremely important to have fire safety this year and every year. Okay, Sunday Burgers, Brews, and Bloody Marys is hosted by Tracy of the VFW Post 9241. Sundays 1 to 7. That's located at 6297 Main Street in Georgetown. Check out their Facebook page for details. 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The market will be held every Saturday through October, excluding July. Admission to the market is free, and food, wine, and wine tasting hard cider, non-alcoholic beverages will be available for purchase. For vendors who would like to provide goods at the market, you may email hearttoheartvines@AT&T.net. And the American River Conservancy needs volunteers for trail building, data entry, oak seedling water, baking cookies for all trail workers, and working on an information booth, preparing mailings, or helping the Conservancy in other ways. To volunteer, call 530-621-1224. All right. Well, let's get back to it. I do need to tell you the views and opinions expressed in this program are those of the speaker, do not necessarily represent those of KFOK LPFM, its management and staff, or its underwriters. All right. Let's jump in, to the power of kindness, shall we? That's where I like to be.
1: Helping hand makes the world go round.

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Oops, spice. To the flow now, ooh. 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

Well, you know that one. Life is amazing and then it sucks. But then it gets amazing again like a front end spearhead. This is Finding My Way, O River, Funk Farm, and My Muse. So it has been my sincere pleasure being with you today. Thank you so much for sharing your morning and the soundtrack of our lives. I'd like to thank Jollity Farms for making this possible. El Dorado County's licensed dairy is located in Garden Valley, offering Farmstead goat cheeses, goat milk soaps, and lotions. 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Well, if you've missed some of the show or want to share it with your friends and family, it is rebroadcast Sundays 2 to 4 after Sadie's Deferring Waves from 12 to 2 and before Positive Vibes on the Divide from 4 to 6 with Denise and Rasta Jeffrey. So we'll see you, oh, not next week because I'm going to Spirit Weavers, which is another fabulous women's gathering in Southern Oregon. So super excited about that. So I'll see you in 2 weeks on the radio. Thanks so much and get out and enjoy that sunshine.

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2: Anyway, thanks for being here. You're tuned to KFOK LPFM Georgetown. My name is Greg, and this is another edition of X Marks the Spot. Straight up, 9 o'clock in the evening here in Georgetown, California. Twilight is starting to set in.

Lights are coming on. Still lots of people here on Main Street. The Georgetown Hotel down the road to the west of us, doing a brisk business. And then right across the road, the Miners Club and the VFW Speakeasy, both cooking it up tonight. And I hope you've enjoyed this music as much as I have. 1 hour of old school, first wave Los Angeles punk rock. We did sneak a few in there at the end that maybe aren't pure first wave, but we'll talk about that in a bit. And we have been punking it up quite a bit the past hour. So, we'll be moving in a different direction here for the second hour. But before we do that, let's give some thanks, some big thank yous to some of our underwriters, without whom we wouldn't be able to do much of anything here at KFOK. And first up, a big thank you goes out to the Pink Pussy Hats for their financial support of KFOK. The Pink Pussy Hats, sister, grandmother, auntie, babe, goddess, and mom, celebrate. The Pussy Hat is a symbol of support and solidarity for women's rights. And a big thank you also goes out to the People's Mountain Market for their financial support of KFOK. The People's Mountain Market is held every Saturday from 9 a.m. until noon in Garden Valley Park. And the market runs from early May through mid-October. And there you'll find fresh vegetables, cut flowers, baked goods, and local artisans, and so much more. And more information is available if you give Karen McHatton a call, 530-333-0635. And the People's Mountain Market is a community partner with the Georgetown Divide Rec District and KFOK Community Radio. And also a big thanks goes out to Chris and Peg for their financial support of KFOK. Chris and Peg say, "We love the great variety of broadcasters and enjoy the young broadcasters that are becoming proficient in the trade. We love that KFOK keeps us informed of the divide happenings, and we are honored to be underwriters."

And again, I hope you've enjoyed the last hour of music as much as I have. Hopefully you had some of those appliances out, taking care of some housework, lots of energy there that last hour. And of course, we will tone it down, but first, let's talk about what we heard. We started things off with More of the Weirdos, and that was Solitary Confinement, and that is a Danger House release from 1978. Actually, most of these are Danger House release from 77 and 78. We heard from The Eyes, Disneyland, one of my favorites. We went to the east side of Los Angeles, a first wave Los Angeles punk band, The Plugs. And that was a self-released album, and it was a single, La Bamba and Aiken. We heard La Bamba. That's from 1980. And The Plugs had been around for 3 or 4 years at that time. We heard from... Yeah. We have the doors and windows open here, and even though we're up on the 13th floor, we're still going to get a lot of noise from the street below. But anyway, we heard from the Flesh Eaters off of Upsetter Records, No Questions Asked. That was Sleeping Sickness. The Avengers, Penelope Houston and Company, brought us We Are the One. We heard from the Zeros, Javier Escovedo, younger brother of Alejandro Escovedo, who was in Rank and File with the Kinman Brothers, and Elvez, also a member of the Zeros. That was Don't Push Me Around off of their 1977 Bump record release, The Zeros. And we heard from Alice Bag and Company, The Bags, Survive off of Danger House Records. And then we had a couple of ringers in there. We're going to go with the 1.5 wave. Not quite, maybe the second wave of punk bands in Los Angeles. But we heard from Agent Orange, technically from Orange County. And that was Bloodstains off of the Posh Boy record release, Living in Darkness. And we finished things off with TV Party off of Black Flag's 1981 SST Records release, Damaged. And that song brings back some fantastic memories. And that's pretty much what we did in the late 70s, early 80s. And then, of course, we really finished it off there with Sitting and Waiting, Fog City, off of Sandpaper Dolls. And again, we've got quite the crowd in the studio tonight. I think it's the barbecue downstairs from our fantastic cafeteria squad, led by Mabel, Agatha, and Gladys. Thank you, ladies. Some barbecue tonight. Barbecued ribs. Smells like some chicken, maybe. Corn on the cob. Corn bread. And some grillin' beans. So, ladies, thank you so much. All right. And we're going to head in a different direction. We're going to stay in the Los Angeles area, however, and probably mostly in California for the rest of the show. So, again, you're tuned to KFOK, LPFM Georgetown. My name is Greg, and this is X Marks the Spot. Thank you so much for being here.

All right, you're tuned to KFOK LPFM Georgetown. My name is Greg. This is X Marks Spot. Thanks for joining us on this Thursday evening, June 4th, 2026 AD, 9:32 in the evening here in Georgetown, California. And it continues to be a beautiful Georgetown evening. Billions and billions of stars starting to poke out. A warm 72 degrees outside the studio. Main Street still has people a-hoppin', not quite as many as before, but there are still some out and about. And if you're a lunophile, you'll see a waning gibbous moon come up about 11 o'clock tonight. And it'll be slipping below the horizon about 9:30 tomorrow morning. Anyway, one of the things we do like to do here at KFOK is keep everybody abreast as to what's going on in these parts and beyond. No politics, no governor's races, no ads for anybody. However, I did hear that Measure C did pass, so that will keep our library intact here in Georgetown. So, well done, Georgetown. Heard it was like about a 70% to 25% win there. So nice job. All right, here we go. Get your whiteboard and dry erase markers. Get your rune stick and chisel, because here we go. The Father's Day Bluegrass Festival. This will take place June 18th through the 21st. And this will be at the Nevada County Fairgrounds in downtown Grass Valley. There will be three stages: camping, youth programs, workshops, food, and of course crafts. And this is a wonderful family event. And if you'd like more information about the Father's Day Bluegrass Festival at the Nevada County Fairgrounds, check out their Facebook page. And just around the corner, the 55th annual Garden Valley 4th of July Parade and Celebration will be on the 4th of July. That'll start 9 a.m. in Garden Valley Park, right by the fire station, corner of Marshall Road and Garden Valley Road. The parade starts at 10 a.m. and Marshall Road is closed to traffic during the parade. And down in the park, at the conclusion of the parade, there will be booths on hand offering arts, crafts, food, and a raffle with a grand prize offered by the Garden Valley Community Association. Live music will be performed on the Garden Valley Park stage. And for booth space and parade applications, you can go to the Georgetown Rec District website. That's gdrd.org. And you might have guessed that this event is a Georgetown Divide Rec District Community Partner event. And speaking of Garden Valley, the Garden Valley Firehouse Breakfast is held every second Sunday from 8 to 11 a.m. at the Garden Valley Firehouse in downtown Garden Valley. And the firehouse is located at 4860 Marshall Road. And you can enjoy a hearty, made-to-order breakfast while supporting your local firefighters. And the breakfasts run September through June of every year. So, this might be the last one till September. I don't know. It doesn't say.

And let's give a quick rundown as to what we've been listening to for the past half hour or so. A little different genre than the first hour. We were punking it up pretty good first hour, and we've toned it down a bit. More of an Americana, just straight-ahead rock music. But we started things off with Los Lobos from the east side of Los Angeles. And that's off of their 1988 album, By the Light of the Moon. That was All I Wanted to Do Was Dance. We heard Sundown from Rank and File. And again, the X Marks Spot Talent Committee was in San Francisco last week, and the Chip Kinman Band did a great version of that song. So, thank you, Chip. Whiskey Trail, that was again Los Lobos off of Kiko and the Lavender Moon. Lone Justice, Mike Campbell, Tom Petty composition there. And that was Ways to Be Wicked. And then we heard from Chip Kinman himself off of his recent self-titled album from just about 5 months ago. And that was So Young. And then Dead Rock West brought us Going Home off of their album Honey and Salt. Okay, and we've got about 20-some-odd music minutes of music left. So again, I hope you're enjoying this great music as much as I am. Great music you're not going to hear too many other places. So again, you're tuned to KFOK LPFM Georgetown. My name is Greg. This is X Marks the Spot. Thank you so much for being here.

All right, once again, you are tuned to KFOK LPFM Georgetown, and this has been another edition of X Marks the Spot, 9:51 in the evening here at Georgetown, California, and thank you so much for being here with us. And whether you're right here in town in 95.1 FM or somewhere out there on the World Wide Web at KFOK.org, can't say it enough. Thank you for being here. Thank you for listening. And while we're on the subject of thanks, let's give thanks to a few of our underwriters without whom we wouldn't be able to keep the lights on. So first up, a big thank you goes out to Chris and Peg for their financial support of KFOK. Chris and Peg say, we love the great variety of broadcasters and enjoy the young broadcasters that are becoming proficient in the trade. We love that KFOK keeps us informed of the divide happenings, and we are honored to be underwriters. And a big thank you also goes out to the People's Mountain Market for their financial support of KFOK. The People's Mountain Market is held every Saturday from 9 until noon, and this is at Garden Valley Park in downtown Garden Valley. And the market runs from early May to mid-October, and you can find fresh vegetables, cut flowers, baked goods, local artisans, and much more. And for more information, you can call Karen McHatton at 530-333-0635. And the People's Mountain Market is a community partner with the Georgetown Divide Rec District and KFOK Community Radio. And also a big thank you goes out to the Pink Pussy Hats for their financial support of KFOK. The Pink Pussy Hats, sister, grandmother, auntie, babe, goddess, and mom, celebrate. And the pussy hat is a symbol of support and solidarity for women's rights. And also big thanks go out to the ladies downstairs in the cafeteria, of course. Agatha, Mabel, and Gladys. Some barbecue tonight. Fantastic ladies. Cafeteria is all closed up, all cleaned up, and ready to go for tomorrow. So thank you. Big thanks to Bear Williams for writing, playing, and producing the X Marks Spot theme song, and for being the point man on the excursion from the X Marks Spot Talent Division down to San Francisco last week to take in the Chip Kinman Band. Great show from Chip. Some questionable opening acts, though, having time to reflect on said acts. But anyway, Chip was great, and his band is awesome. They're very good musicians. Big thanks to the quarantine crew, JJ, Scott, Dan, and John. And thanks to various Thompsons tuned in throughout El Dorado County, Kim right here in Georgetown, and the multitudes of X fans tuned in from SoCal and the Sacramento Valley. Oh, and let's talk about, we heard a few tunes right there, right before closing time. We heard from John Doe off of his very first solo CD, One of Many. And that is My Offering off of Meet John Doe.

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Illness.

All right, we're hot. This is Pitt back on the roaring road after a 3-month detour in Florida, in Perdido Key, Floribama coast, the Redneck Riviera. It's great to be back in the Sierra. 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And thanks for getting all that stuff fixed, because summer's coming up. Honestly, the HVAC contractor is maybe the most beloved in our communities up here. All the other stuff we can do ourselves. All right, we also want to thank the official underwriter of The Windfall. Advertising The Windfall is a strategy to reach consumers in El Dorado County and beyond. Local content, local commerce, local community. The Windfall also publishes KFOK's weekly live broadcast schedule, courtesy of Tina. And for more info, The Windfall can be reached at 530-621-1698. What's on tap? I don't know. I just picked a bunch of CDs. Big shout out to Dee, the house with the crazy dogs, Sid and Waylon. Shout out to Sarah for giving me some CDs to play today. I'm going to open up with some female artists. Hit some Frankie. Drop into the Neil. We're going to do the Neil bookend albums, Harvest and Harvest Moon. Figure that one out. A lot on tap. I got a little bit of a sweet tooth, so I got a song I want to play that'll nourish me. Even though it's community radio, nonprofit, all volunteer, we's got to eat.

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KFOK.org, 95.1 LPFM, your 2-watt flamethrower, streaming from Georgetown, California, broadcasting to. This is Penn. I host The Roaring Road every Friday from noon o'clock to 2 p.m. Pacifico. Just got off an odds first segment one. Haven't been in behind the mic in almost 3 months. And while it's quite fun, I'm trying to get my flow, yo. 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This program, The Roaring Road, is rebroadcast every Tuesday morn at 8 a.m. o'clock. So there. Hey, American River Conservancy, since 1989, ARC has been the local land trust on the divide. Donations and volunteers keep rivers and lands preserved for life. The ARC's event calendar can be found at arconservancy.org/events. Big shout out to Ranger Kelly down there in Chili Bar. Bunch of rafters down there today. Bunch of catarafters blowing up them big tubes. It's a lot of work doing the cataract. You gotta blow up the tubes and you gotta attach the tubes to the frame. But once you get out there on that delicious American River, South Fork edition, it's nothing but fun for 20 miles. Hey, we got the People's Mountain Market every Saturday morning from 9 a.m. to noon. Rain or shine at Garden Valley Park. We got musicians every Saturday from 9 a.m. to noon o'clock. Last week they had Oddly Cool. This week, May 9th. We've got Mountain Dog. We've got fresh fruits and vegetables, cut flowers, eggs, honey, gourmet nuts, jam and baked goods, jewelry and crafts, cards, tea towels, and more. 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A community partnership with GDRD and KFOK, okay? Okay. Lastly, Memorial Day Upcountry Jam. Yeah, the Georgetown Boys, Left to Cool, Mystery School, Jacob Brewer, Bobby Dixon, my buddy, Cash Prophet. Bobby Dixon's going to be there. Carl and Carlene, Vices to Virtues. It's Dave and Violet. Hard Times No More, Tangled Roots Band. Joe Shubin, Buck Ernest. Yeah, Buck. Doc Cole, Day by Day, and the Mystery School. When is it? Monday, May 25th. Free admission, kid zone and vendors, cornhole tournament. This is a VFW post 9241 right there on Wentworth Road. 3000 Veterans Way. So I guess it doesn't say what time it opened, but I'm guessing by noon. They got so many bands, it's got to open by noon. I'll get that clarified. Clarabelle will clarify it for me. 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This is Penn. I'm hosting The Roaring Road from noon to 2 p.m. every Friday. Thank you, Rocco, for that wonderful instrumental, Samba in B-flat, for all you musicians out there. I knew you knew the key. All right, we're going some bookend music. Early 70s, early 90s, Neil Young, Harvest Moon and Harvest. So I'm going to start with the latter and then dip back into the former. Dig it?

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I want to thank American River Conservancy. Since 1989, ARC has been the local land trust on the Divide. 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The ARC's event calendar can be found at arconservancy.org/events. Big shout out to Ranger Kelly down there at Chili Bar. And all of my rafting brothers and sisters going cuckoo down there, rigging out. And then once they're rigged out, they'll get on the water and start wigging out. And then unfortunately you get off, you have to de-rig it out. It's a lot of work, Raph, and I know why all these years that people with the hard shell kayaks, it's just so much easier. You know, you only have to own a little Subaru or something. 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They have a full rental department, open 7 days a week. Divide Supply can be reached at 530-885-7421. I want to thank GDPUD. Cable Cave receives underwriting support from the Georgetown Divide Public Utility District, serving the water needs of the Georgetown Divide. Committed to the community. For more info, they can be reached at 530-333-4356 or online at gd-pud.org. I want to thank The Windfall, the official underwriter of the Roaring Road, for 10 years. Advertising The Windfall is a strategy to reach consumers in El Dorado County and beyond. Local content, local commerce, local community. The Windfall also publishes KOK's weekly live broadcast schedule. For more info, they can be reached at 530-621-1698. And thank you, Rocco, for the Baghdad Boogie right now playing in the background on your bazookie.

I love those undertones and overtones of that bouzouki. All right, we're going to play some of Neil Young's early album, Harvest. I think I'm going to start with the title track. Why not?

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KFOK.org, 95.1 LPFM. 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Dates read may not be accurate. 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American River Conservancy is having an open preserve day at Lewis Ranch, located near the town of Greenwood, on May 9th. That's Sunday. I'm sorry, that's Saturday, tomorrow. 9 a.m. to 5 p.m. You may explore by cycling, hiking, or there is an option of bringing a horse to ride. Exploration will be aided by geo-reference map to navigate roads and trails. This year, cattle are on the ranch. 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Today's May 8th. Anybody from Washington State, I used to have a t-shirt back in the 80s. May 8th was known in Washington as Outdoor Intercourse Day. Yes, I'm not making this up. I had the t-shirt to prove it. When you got the t-shirt, you know it's fact. So, all you old Washingtonians that might be down here, it's pretty sunny out there and the grass is high. And don't let the holiday stop you on that. You know what I mean? Keep it up all summer. We got the Memorial Day Upcountry Jam, free admission, Monday, May 25th. A lot of music. Listen to this stuff. Joe Shubin, Buck Ernest, Doc Cole, Day by Day, The Mystery School, Lefta Cool, The Georgetown Boys, Jacob Brewer, Bobby Dixon, Cash Prophet. He does Johnny Cash. He's my man, Bobby Dixon. Carl and Carlene, Vice is the Virtue with Violet and Dave. Hard Times No More and Tangled Roots Band. Upcountry.jam. Veterans of Foreign War Post 9241. That's in 3000 Veterans Way in Georgetown. That's Sunday. I'm sorry. Monday, Memorial Day, May 25th. Free admission. Cornhole Tournament. Kids Zone and Vendors. Doesn't say what time it starts, but I get there at noon. Gotta see the Cash Prophet, Bobby Dixon. Uniquity.

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This week's musical guest, Mountain Dog. That's May 9th, Saturday. Fresh fruits and vegetables, cut flowers, eggs, honey, gourmet nuts, jam and baked goods, jewelry and crafts, cards, tea towels, and more. 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A community partnership with GDRD and KFOK, okay? Okay. Also, I want to welcome back to the community Kendra and Dustin Carroll. Dustin's a farrier. They just moved back to Georgetown. He's been in Pleasant Valley. They moved out of state, some rude place, and they came back. And I'm going to be having interviewing her on the show periodically. They've got the Silver Sevens Ranch, and they've got the KC Hoof Productions, horseback riding training, and equine and ag training. So we're going to, once they get all settled in, we're going to get Kendra on the show here and talk about what they're doing up here with the equestrian and ag community. I remember when they were down in Pleasant Valley, I used to coach soccer down there. I remember I was at a soccer game. There was two farriers talking shop at a soccer game. I mean, that's only in El Dorado County, right? We almost got more horses than people. Or maybe more horses than working people. I'm kidding. Come on. We got Dancing Across the Divide tonight. 6 p.m. to 8 p.m. Pacific. All right. Let's get into a little bit of alt music from the 90s.

Yes, I am. Why did you steal the matches from the one motel?

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Remember how that taught you how much of it was fear. Refuse to hand it down, the legacy.

Yes, I am. Why did you steal the matches from the one motel? Once I gave you answers, now they give you hell. They will never understand, they wonder where did they go wrong. How could you

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red, the blood they shed for freedom's sake. Gold, the wealth they know they'll never make. But green, the hope they all hold dear, of one day living free from fear. Under the banner of

And good afternoon. You are listening to KFOK LPFM Georgetown, licensed to the American River Folk Society. My apologies for the downtime on the computer music here on community radio. We had some technical difficulties, but I think we're back up and running now. Thank you, Shirley, for helping me to do that. And thank you, Takashi, for always being on available when we need you. And before I get started playing you that music, reggae and blues today, I want to remind you, it is election day. So if you haven't already, you know, got to get out there and vote. And make sure you make it right, you know, because we need to make sure that we get California back on track. I know that we've been off track now for a couple of decades, and I'll tell you what, two wrongs don't make it right. So that's my spiel for today. I might think of other things to say later, but in the meantime, I'd like to let you know that the views and opinions expressed in this program are those of me, the speaker, and do not necessarily represent those of KFOK, LPFM, or its management staff or underwriters. So let's just get that straight. I'll say that a couple more times. KFOK receives underwriting support from the Georgetown Divide Public Utility District, serving the water needs of the Georgetown Divide. GDPUD is committed to the community, and for more information about GDPUD activities, they can be reached at 530-333-4356 or online at gd-pud.org. We also get support from Susie and Stan Wamini, who say they love the variety of programming at KFOK and acknowledge the broadcasters who put a lot of hard work and love into their individual programs, making KFOK a unique and special radio station. 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Keith also is a singer-songwriter, and you may visit keithwilliamsmusic.net if you'd like to hear that. 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Shirley also invites you to tune in to the Blooming Iris and the Bouncing Bee on Thursdays from 10 a.m. to noon and Sundays from 2 to 4 p.m. Shirley is available at 530-334-0369 for real estate information. And Dr. Mark Greenman, General Dentistry on the Divide, located at 2774 Miners Flat in the Buffalo Hill Center, Georgetown. Hours are Monday through Thursday, 8 a.m. to 5 p.m. and Friday, 7 a.m. to 3:30 p.m. They alternate schedules for Monday and Friday. And for more information, Dr. Greenman's office can be reached at 530-333-4114. And yes, indeed, it is election day here in California, and I'd like to see everybody out there voting. And that's about all I have to say about that, I guess. So I'm gonna go ahead and start off playing some music. I'll let my music do the talking for me. I've got this Peter Tosh queued up, and I'm gonna start off with a song called Fire Fire. It is from his anthology CD from Honorary Citizen, and we'll go from there. I also have some Burning Spear queued up, and Not Stupid is the song I'm going to play from that one. And then we'll go to some Charles Tyner, Two Wrongs Don't Make a Right. Mm-hmm. All right. Well, here we go on Community Radio. Thanks for coming along with me here on Reba's Reggae and Blues.

I thought I was tough, and so did you.

hell. And yes, you are listening to KFOK, LPFM, Georgetown. This is Rebo's Reggae and Blues. That last song was Soul Syndicate, the great Soul Syndicate, with on the bass, George Fully Fullwood, and Harvest Uptown, Famine Downtown, the album and the song. Oh, excuse me. You also heard Alex Lopez and The Express, What the World Needs Now. Yeah. Burning Spear, Not Stupid. We hope not. Peter Tosh. Excuse me. I guess I'm getting all excited. Peter Tosh with Can't Fool Me Again. Let's hope not. And Charles Tyner, Two Wrongs Don't Make It Right. And Peter Tosh started out the last half hour of music here on Reba's Reggae and Blues and KFOK with Fire Fire. And here at the half hour, KFOK provides public service announcements. 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Or you can drop it off at our studio here at 6290 Main Street in the heart of Georgetown. As you know, many of our programs are rebroadcast, so the dates read may not be accurate. And today is Tuesday, June 2nd, Election Day, 2026. 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And they also provide a First Sunday Supper on June 7th. Matt Rainey is scheduled for June 13th. 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And Simple Solutions, June 20th. Music starts at 6:30. Some more music coming up. Fox Sparrow at Resort, RV Resort and Campground presents Born and Raised, second annual campground takeover, June 5th to the 7th. There will be campfires, acoustic jams, meet and greets, and Saturday night show under the stars. And to learn more, you may go to foxsparrowrv.com or text 833-525-9545. And the Georgetown Library is on the ballot today. It's almost 80 years old, and it is the oldest library branch in El Dorado County, currently serving 3,500 patrons on the divide. And the bond measure known as Measure C is on the ballot today, and it is not a new tax. It is a renewal of a funding currently in place and that has been part of your parcel tax for 30 years. The current level of funding is $25.50 per year, and that is 7 cents per day. The funding is earmarked for the Georgetown Library only and will guarantee that this library will not close due to county budget cuts. If you want more information, you may go to eldoradolibrary.org. Art on the Divide is a co-op of local artists, and they just had their month of the Artist Month. The gallery is located at 6295 Main Street in Georgetown and is free to the public for viewing and purchasing local art. Each month, a different artist is featured. For operating hours and more information, including who's the artist of the month, go to their website at artonthedivide.com, or their phone number is 530-333-2787. 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Maybe it's p.m. I can't read that. And then be sure to tune in. That comes on before Reba's Reggae and Blues with a rebroadcast as well. And the Blue Rock Mine comes on after Reba's Reggae and Blues with Doug's Mug from 2 to 6.
And you can join Doug as he digs up, down, and sideways into that mountain of music that we know as blues and rock, sorting through the gold and finding the gems between, because you never know what you're going to find. Yeah, and that does take care of the half-hour business. But I do want to encourage you to get out there and vote. I know that's a kind of a call to action. Not really, because it is election day here in California and right here on the Georgetown Divide. A lot of my music speaks for the election itself. You know, you can't fool me again. Harvest Uptown and Famine Downtown. And what was the other one I played that I thought was so appropriate? Burning Spear, Not Stupid. Okay, well, we're not stupid. So hopefully we can get some new blood in there, huh? Because the old blood certainly hasn't been doing us any good. They're taking our money, and they're losing it, evidently, because they're not doing anything with it that we can see, but we've got a lot of debt. And we didn't have debt when our Gavin Newsom took over. We had a surplus. So what happened to all that money? I think he gave it away. Or he maybe, I don't know, maybe there's some graft going on or grift. Anyway, the views and opinions expressed in this program are those of me, the speaker, and do not necessarily represent those of KFOK, LPFM, or its management, staff, or underwriters. So just take it with a grain of salt. Just get out there. Do the best you can. Read up on these people because, yeah, everybody says they're going to do a great job and they're going to do this and that. find out about these people because there's some shenanigans going on out there and they think we're stupid. That's for sure. And if we keep electing them, we are stupid. So just be aware. Thank you very much for listening, and thank you for coming along with me for some music. I don't usually go on politically, and I wouldn't be, except today is election day. So we need to be aware of who we're putting in our office, because this is supposed to be run by the people, not just by those people. All right. Thank you very much. And I will go on and play some music, because this is going to be Mike Bourne Band, and the truth dressed up like a lie, and that is exactly what I'm going to play. So I hope you enjoy it right here on Community Radio, KFOK, LPFM, Georgetown.

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This is Reba's Reggae and Blues. That last song was Bob Marley, Exodus. That's what's been happening in California. I wonder why. And David Bowie before that, Criminal World. Mm-hmm. Culture with Dirty Tricks. Yes, indeedy. And Truth Dressed Up Like a Lie from Mike Bourne Band. And there in the background are some Scatolites. And here at the top of the hour, KFOK likes to thank their underwriters. And KFOK receives underwriting support from the Georgetown Divide Public Utility District, serving the water needs of the Georgetown Divide.

General Dentistry on the Divide, located at 2774 Miners Flat in the Buffalo Hill Center, Georgetown. Hours are Monday through Thursday, 8 a.m. to 5 p.m. and Friday, 7 a.m. to 3:30 p.m. They alternate schedules for Monday and Friday, and for more information, Dr. Greenman's office can be reached at 530-333-4114. And it is election day, so hopefully you will get out to vote. And my music is speaking for me today to, stop the dirty tricks and get out there and, stop the lies, if that's possible. And just in other words, kind of get some good politics going here. What's up with the foul politics? Okay, anyway, that takes care of me. The views and opinions expressed in this program are those of me, the speaker, and do not necessarily represent those of KFOK, LPFM, or its management staff or underwriters. And since I'm here to play music, that's what I'm going to do. I've got some more blues queued up. Actually, I was going to play David Bowie. Yeah, David Bowie. Some more David Bowie, because he's so refreshing. And from his album Let's Dance, the title track, Let's Dance. I hope you enjoy it right here on Reba's Reggae and Blues and KFOK, LPFM, Georgetown.

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This is Reba's Reggae and Blues. That last song was the Carmen Aratti Band featuring Jill Dineen. Ooh yeah, no delusion. A David Bowie before that with Young Americans. Yeah, everybody getting out to vote. Stephen Marley, False Friends. Culture, Writing on the Wall. Trickle Down from Pops, Fletcher, and the Hucksters, and started off the last half hour of music with David Bowie and Let's Dance. And here at the half hour, KFOK provides public service announcements. 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Provide the information. 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Box, 4238, Georgetown, California, 95634. 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As you know, many of our programs are rebroadcasts, so the dates read may not be accurate. Today is Election Day, June 2nd, 2026. Father's Day Bluegrass Festival takes place June 18th through the 21st at the Nevada County Fairgrounds in Grass Valley. Three stages, camping, youth program, workshops, food, and crafts. A wonderful family event. And you may check out their Facebook page for more details. And here's another 55th annual Garden Valley 4th of July Parade and Celebration will start at 9 a.m. in Garden Valley Park at the corner of Marshall Road and Garden Valley Road. The parade starts at 10 at Garden Valley Firehouse, and the parade route along Marshall Road is closed to traffic during the parade. There will be booths on hand offering arts, crafts, food, and a raffle with a grand prize offered by the Garden Valley Community Association. Live music is always performed on the Garden Valley stage, and for booth space and parade applications, you may visit gdrd.org, and this is a GDRD community partner. Uncle Tom's Cabin presents America's Birthday July 4th at 15630 Wentworth Springs Road. There will be music and fresh air and lots of fun. You can check out their Facebook page for details. Animal Outreach of the Motherlode provides inexpensive spay and neuter services, vaccination clinics, and feline adoptions. For appointments and more information, the number is 530-642-2287. And be sure to join KFOK on Wednesdays starting at 10 to noon for Steppin' Out with Keith as he plays his 50s, 60s, 70s, 80s, and 90s hits. You can come along with Keith every Wednesday with his eclectic program of pop from all time. Greats, Sinatra, Dean Martin, Elvis, the Beatles, and many more pop favorites. This show is a must and features live interviews with music celebrities from across the globe with a rebroadcast on Fridays from 3 to 5 p.m. And then later in the day on Wednesdays from 8 to 10 p.m. is Night School with Stephen Royal. Tune in for music with a theme to make you think and feel, stories, poetry, mind candy at the halftime break at 9 p.m. Right on. And that does take care of the half hour music. And I'm half hour music. At the half hour info. Yeah, I'll go back to the music right away. I've got some more David Bowie. Yeah, David Bowie queued up. This is going to be Fascination. And I might, if I have time, I might try to play Fame. But we'll see what kind of timeline I've got. In the meantime, hope you're having a great afternoon. Beautiful day out there. It is, wow, it's 78 degrees inside and outside. So stay warm. It's going to get hotter, I think. All right, here we go.

and you are listening to KFOK LPFM Georgetown. This is Reba's Reggae and Blues. And let's see, that last song was Fame, David Bowie. Carmen Aratti Band with About You featuring Jill Dineen. And the Mata Hari Brigade, Not What They Seem. Culture, Tell Me Where You Get It. And started off the last half hour of music with David Bowie and Fascination from his Young Americans CD. Oh, actually, that was an album. And KFOK receives underwriting support from the Georgetown Divide Public Utility District, serving the water needs of the Georgetown Divide. GDPUD is committed to the community. For more information about their activities, GDPUD can be reached at 530-333-4356 or online at gd-pud.org. 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And many thanks go out to all of you for coming along with me here on Reba's Reggae and Blues and Community Radio, KFOK, LPFM Georgetown. I saw you there on the internet. Thank you for sticking around with me with all of the technical difficulties and everything. 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And I will be back in a couple of weeks here on Tuesday the 16th from noon to 2. And Saturday's shows from noon to 2 for the next couple of weeks will be rebroadcasted. But, yeah. So, anyway, I appreciate you being out there listening. Thank you.

Okay, so I guess it's not going to be rebroadcast, so I will let you know that KFOK LPFM Georgetown is licensed to the American River Folk Society. And I certainly apologize for the computer music, the broadcasting. I don't know what's wrong with our computer music, but it really is bad, and I apologize. Even though I have nothing to do with it, I don't know what to do about it. But there is a buzz, and it's very hard to hear, and if I turn it up any louder, the buzz will just be louder. So my apologies here from Community Radio, KFOK. Thank you.

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I'm your host, Doug Smug. Here practically always every Tuesday from 2 to 6 p.m., big four-hour show here. And with that being said, I'd like to thank our underwriter for making the show all possible. Here, I'd like to thank Michael Murphy. Michael underwrites on KFOK Community Radio, so his wife, Rebecca, has someplace to go every other Tuesday and Saturday. He invites you to tune in to Reba's Reggae and Blues the first, third, and fifth Tuesdays from noon to 2, and Reba's Mostly Blues the first and third Saturday from noon to 2. All right, thanks, Michael. I hope you and Rebecca tuned in today. Let's go, kick it off here. This showery, rainy, almost rainy day here. 26th day of May. 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

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Man, it's coming down, pouring rain, cats and dogs. Right now I saw some lightning and everything. Splashing up off the pavement here. Good downpour. Anyhow, this is Joe Walsh, Analog Man. And before that, we had Time Loves a Hero, Little Feet. It's the last DJ. Tom Petty and the Heartbreakers. Steely Dan, before that, doing FM. Joe, that was another Tom Petty and the Heartbreakers. And the Kinks, Everybody's a Star, the Star Maker. We started out that with old Tom Petty and the Heartbreakers doing Done Somebody Wrong. Right, here's old Buffalo Springfield doing Rock and Roll Woman. And at the half hour, KFOK provides public service announcements. 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Or come on down here and drop it off at our studio on Main Street. A beautiful showery day here today. This, as you may know, many of our programs are rebroadcast, so the date may not be accurate. Today is the 26th day of May. Time is 2:33 p.m. And what else we got? We got what makes us happy. Being healthy, protecting the planet, and respecting others. It's these and the rest of the 21 precepts in the Way to Happiness booklet. 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

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Brother Keith Richards here. Rock a while. Come on now.

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0: Yeah, I'd like to take our underwrite for last hour of music here. Michael Murphy underwrites on KFOK Community Radio. So there's wife Rebecca has some place to go every other Tuesday and Saturday. We invite you to tune in to Rebus Reggae and Blues the first and third and fifth Tuesday from noon to 2, and Rebus Mostly Blues the first and third Saturday from noon to 2. Thank you, Michael. Rebecca, hope you guys are tuned in. And for the next upcoming hour of music here, the Blue Rock Mind, I'd like to thank Mr. Unmentionable. Mr. Unmentionable says I support it because I like it. Hope you tuned in as well. Hello, Lou Reed here in Velvet Underground. Doing rock and roll. Rock and roll. For that, Led Zeppelin. Montrose did Rock the Nation. Rocking Around with You is Tom Petty and the Heartbreakers. And Rolling Stones did It's Only Rock and Roll. Traffic before that, Rock and Roll Stew. Hello, Keith Richards. Knocking that set off with Rock a While. Rocking out here. We rock night.

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Ran a little late there. Wasn't watching the clock there. Anyway, we just heard Freedom. That was Tea Leaf Green. They'll be playing this weekend up in Nevada City, the Crazy Horse Saloon, Friday and Saturday. Anyway, then we had Swingin'. That was Tom Petty and the Heartbreakers. Fly to the Stars. That was Stephen Graves, Captain Kirk, Bob Schneider. Keller Williams did Best Feelings. We started out this set with Uncle Lucius doing Everybody's Got Soul. In the 8.5 hour, KFOK provides public service announcements. 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Or come on down here and drop it off at our studio on Main Street in beautiful downtown Georgetown. Sun is back out. There's only hardly a cloud in the sky. And steam is coming off the pavement. Had some pretty good showers, lightning, thunder and lightning and everything. Anyhow, I don't see any dark clouds in the coming at us now. Anyhow, as you may know, many of our programs are rebroadcast. The date may not be accurate. Today is the 26th day of May. 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I'll rewrite that. There. All right. There we go. Tom Petty here. Dude, you saw me coming. You saw me coming. There we go. Tom Petty.

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Little David Bowie here, Ashes to Ashes. We just heard Get Down Tonight, yeah, the String Cheese Incident. Keller Williams before that, Freaker by the Speaker. Little Dixie Dregs doing Refried Funky Chicken. I told you I was freaky. That was another Keller Williams thing. You saw me coming. Lead singer and writer for last hour of music here. Mr. Unmentionable. Mr. Unmentionable says I support it because I like it. Thank you kindly for your generous support, all volunteer. KFOK Radio. And for the next up, we're at the halfway mark here. 2 hours down, two to go. Well, we got the People's Mountain Markets. Underwriting this upcoming hour here, the People's Mountain Market is held every Saturday from 9 a.m. to noon at the Garden Valley Park. The market runs through October 10th. They have fresh vegetables, cut flowers, baked goods, local artisans, and much, much more. 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

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And some fine Irish music happening this Saturday, the 30th. We got the O'Connell Street Band, very good band. It's like St. Patrick's Day all over. Anyhow, there we go, carrying on. Blue Rock Mine. Hope you enjoyed the picks today. Funky weather today.

Number 126. I will be right tomorrow.

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1: Little Nick and I here.
0: The Who? And before that, we had Derek and the Dominoes doing Key to the Highway. Save My Soul. That was Thieving Birds. Keith Richards started out there. A struggle. We're cleaning windows before that. Van Morrison. Well, I'm Priest McGee, covering The Who here. 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And the 55th annual Garden Valley 4th of July parade and celebration will start at 9 a.m. at the Garden Valley Park at the corner of Marshall Road and Garden Valley Road. 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And the parade route along Marshall Road is closed to traffic during the parade. There will be booths offering handmade offerings and crafts, food, and a raffle grand prize offered by the Garden Valley Community Association. 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Yeah, what else we got? 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And check out Differing Waves, Sunday afternoons, noon to 2. 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I'm Freeze McGee here, covering The Who.

disturbing. Dustin, off the base. 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